0: passion. 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
1: For all the times that you rain on my parade, and all the clubs you get in using my name.

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2: Chiche. 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I did.

had changed. And I traveled around the world, think where you living at now. I heard you moved to Austin, got an apartment and settled down. And every once in a while, I start texting, write a paragraph, but then I delete the message. Think about you like a pastime.